Oh, yeah. Go for it.

0: Niezły ten żurek, co? I będzie jeszcze drugie danie i deser.
1: Scrapper, will you fuck off, you stupid cat?
2: Yeah! Bean, how fucking dare you! You leave Scrapper alone, you stupid prick!
1: Are you fucking dumb? Your stupid rat-looking cat was scratching me first, bitch!
2: Scrapper would never do such a thing. How dare you, Bean? Now fuck off, you cunt!
1: That stupid fuckface of a cat. I need to get rid of it for good. Teddy, mate, have you got any ideas or what? You're just staring at me. 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I've got the perfect fucking idea. 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Good riddance, you fat old flea bag. I can finally continue with my goon sesh now.
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1: Hello guys, and today me and many other YouTubers are trying to outrun this massive truck. And well, some of us sadly don't make it. So make sure to watch till the end to see if I can outrun it. Now let me tell you about the cars we're using. These are completely stock D-Series with 195 horsepower, but Spieler is in the exact same car, just 10 times bigger. So this is gonna be fun.
2: Okay, that's perfect.
1: Now, let's get on with the video.
3: Oh my god, Reese. Yeah. Reese, you're inside of my tire.
4: Oh, we're starting.
5: Round one, fight.
4: Let's go.
6: Oh my god, that's so scary.
3: Oh, Ash, watch out.
4: my controller's dying.
7: It looks we're good.
4: We're good.
8: Give me a push. No.
6: No. That's a giant bump trap.
3: Oh, no.
6: Oh, wait, no,
3: yeah.
6: Thank you.
4: No!
8: No!
6: I'm just trying to bump trap.
7: Oh my god. Oh no.
8: I saved it.
7: Oh,
8: sorry, Reese.
6: Okay, Spiller's off the road.
3: Yeah, wait up. We'll come back on. I think that's probably it.
8: I'm still going.
6: Right, yeah,
3: I'm.
6: I'm so scared. It's right behind me.
3: Oh my. There we go, guys.
9: Here we go.
6: Round two. I'm going.
7: No, stop turning, Neil. Really, stop turning.
10: I just stole the bonnet from all this car.
7: Wheeler, no.
10: I'm like,
7: goodbye. Neil just tried to take out Komodo. Oh my.
3: Yeah, this thing's not that fast for this time. I'm not going to.
6: This will be fine, but I have a bumper stuck in my wheel. Oh no,
8: Spooler's
6: coming while
8: the
6: bumper's going. I'm gonna win! Okay, the bumper's out. I know! You're catching very fast.
7: I can see that. Oh my god!
1: Spieler's in a slightly faster car this time, so this is gonna be interesting.
5: Final round. Fight.
3: Oh my god.
4: Spieler, no!
3: I can't see.
6: This is so scary.
4: Oh,
6: oh my god, Stefan is destroyed.
8: Oh my.
4: No!
6: No.
8: Going under him. Oh!
6: This is fine.
8: No Spieler!
6: Good.
8: No!
4: Oh my god! Holy
7: Oh,
10: Neil will just be wrapped around your wheel.
4: Game!
3: No!
4: Yes.
3: Oh my
4: god! Yes!
1: So now, Komodo and Neil are going to be in the massive cars trying to chase us.
8: Oh.
1: But this is going to be way more difficult since there's two of them.
3: Oh god!
7: Oh my god, he's bad.
3: Oh my god, he's bad.
6: Oh my god, that's a bit...
10: I am in Neil's butt. I never thought I'd say that, but I am in Neil's butt.
8: Oh, wow.
6: I think I won.
10: stepper.
3: Where is that, Neil? Hell yeah.
9: Can I join?
10: I'm an ornament.
11: Actually, I might just change up a bit.
10: No, Octo, do normal. Do.
12: I guess.
3: Well, can we do a round where we're just all going
10: here?
3: Around?
10: We go.
3: Well, we'll see.
9: Bye!
13: Who's the orange one?
3: Are you on, Neil?
13: They're gaining.
3: Ash, if you want to give me one.
11: Are they the box?
10: Yeah, they're in the box.
1: We were going to be chased by a massive bolide and the Fortnite Battle Bus, but these had some issues.

0: Now we are in base Diana's, but being chased by the race configuration.
1: Kills the frame rate.
2: Okay, just
3: here we go.
4: Bye.
5: Oh, I haven't. No. Thought it. I'm immediately dead. I mean, Gabe's weird. I'm just going down.
6: Everything is gone.
0: Since that went pretty horrendously, we are now all going to try and stay on this flatbed truck whilst going down the hill.
4: We're
0: going
4: to use Gabe's flatbed, but...
3: What is it? I didn't know this was a trampoline park. Jesus. Oh my god. How's that truck?
7: No, what the hell?
4: My
7: fence is way too tough for this
3: stick. Why are you going to be a sensible human being?
7: Should we be in the box?
8: I think we must do the prediction.
3: Go. Let's do some drifting. Let's go, guys.
5: I've not entered.
0: No speed
6: up. When they created this game.
5: Yeah. Oh, speed and power.
2: I have no engine.
7: I'm still on.
0: Oh my god. Alright guys, that's going to be it for today's video. If you guys like this type of video, please let me know down below in the comments, because I may do more. And make sure to like and subscribe to help support my channel. And if you haven't already, make sure to join the Discord, and I'll hope to see you guys in the next one. LTTFM.pl. Źródło rzetelnej muzyki.

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Notice this. There is a list of healing scriptures that I'm about to read. I want you to feed on them several times a day. The medicine itself will work. They produce healing in your body. 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

0: 1,400 feet, still looking very good. Altitude 1,600.
1: Down at 19. 1201. 1201.
0: We're go. Same time. 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

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I've been away for quite a while, but now I'm back to earth. When I heard this whisper, a soft but evil voice, I knew it was the devil. And I

think why been I've been think why been think why been I've been think why been about think why been I've think why been think why been

0: ETFM.pl. Źródło rzetelnej muzyki.
1: Testing. Testing. Everything seems to be in order.
2: All right, Gordon. Your suit should keep you comfortable through all this. The specimen will be delivered to you in a few moments. Now, if you would be so good as to climb up and start the rotors, that way we can bring the anti-mass spectrometer to 80% and hold it there until the carrier arrives.

0: Very good. We'll take it from here.
1: Power to stage one emitters in 3, 2, 1. I'm seeing predictable phase arrays. Stage two emitters activating now.
0: Gordon, we cannot predict how long the system can operate at this level, nor how long the reading will take. Please, work as quickly as you can.
1: Overhead capacitors to 105%. It's probably not a problem. Probably. But I'm showing a small discrepancy in... Well, no. It's low in an acceptable magnitude. Sustaining sequence.
0: We've just been informed that the sampling is ready for you. It should be coming up to you at any moment. Look to the delivery system for your specimen. Standard insertion of non-standard specimen.

lttfm.pl. Źródło rzetelnej muzyki.

0: The Northeast is being pummeled today by the first strike of what weather experts are saying could shape up to be the worst autumn on record. For the latest on this extreme weather watch alert, let's go to weather reporter Kevin Fisher in the Onion News Network Live 365 Total Weather Coverage Super Tower. Kevin, what are we seeing out there?
1: Well, Pamela, this cool air is streaming down from the north, pounding the entire eastern seaboard with severely moderate weather.
0: Looks awful.
1: It is. It's whipping up 12 to 15 mile an hour breezes, sending temperatures plummeting down to as low as 48 degrees in some areas. We're predicting up to 2 inches of dry leaves on most lawns by the end of the month, which is going to make for some absolutely brutal raking conditions.
0: Our UNews viewers have been sending images of the leaf fall all day. This clip comes to us from Green Farms, Connecticut. It looks extremely blustery.
1: Yeah, thanks for venturing outside and submitting clips. But of course, safety is most important. Things are going to be dangerously crunchy out there.
0: Sounds like it's going to be hazardous for drivers, too.
1: Absolutely dangerous conditions. If you're behind the wheel, you should expect higher than average levels of children playing touch football. Mm-hmm. Stay alert for elevated squirrel activity in these cities.
0: Okay.
1: Also, be aware of the danger posed by orangey rays of autumnal sunlight glinting off duck ponds. They can momentarily blind you.
0: Definitely some good advice, but what else can viewers do to prepare to make it through this autumn?
1: Okay, well, you're going to want to check that you've got a solid latch on your screen door so it doesn't lightly open and shut in the evening breeze.
0: Okay.
1: Check if your local government has an emergency hayride plan.
0: Good advice.
1: And last but not least, check in on elderly loved ones frequently to see if they've baked pies and need your assistance eating them.
0: And of course, right here on the Onion News Network is the best place people can turn to learn how to stay safe.
1: Yeah, that's right. If you want yourself or your loved ones to make it through this devastating autumn, weather experts highly suggest staying tuned to this channel and check our website frequently.
0: Always great with the advice, Kevin. Thanks for joining us. Well, coming up next in Washington, senators are demanding to receive royalties each time a law they wrote is enforced.
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2: But don't you have another exercise session to attend?
3: That's not until another hour. We have plenty of time. Plus kids use the warm-up.
2: You sure that nobody will find us here?
3: Hardly anyone comes to this room. We'll be fine. After this, we can go get some pizza.
2: Oh, okay. This is my first day on the job. I never expected this.
3: You're being cute. Never knew a guy like you was so shy of a little fun. Nini, this is getting exciting. Never thought I would be on top of the new hire in the pizzeria. Now you're getting me nervous.
2: Oh, wow. You've got a wonderful figure. I...
3: Shush, you're making me blush more. My capue is heating up.
2: I can't help but admire. I'm still not used to this, and this is my first day.
3: Do you care to take off the mask? I would like to see how cute a blush looks like on a hunk like you.
2: Everything can come off, except the mask.
3: Oh, teasing me already. It's okay. It's kind of hot, actually. Like I am being detained by a large, scary, hunky security staff being interrogated.
4: Kuma,
2: is something wrong?
4: Oh, crap. It seems like they gave you some kind of protective gear.
2: During the physical... They told me I was overqualified and hired me on then and there.
4: I may need a trip to parts and services after this. You're so big and those barbs.
2: I can carry you there if I need to, but we don't have a lot of time.
4: We're right. Ugh.
3: I'm not so rough. Security guard.
2: I got him to make you talk. Miss Chica, where are you hiding the pizzas?
3: Your nightstick is too much, but... I won't talk. I want to surrender.
2: Then I will just have to go deeper.
3: But please, I mean... Oh, no, don't. So good. What is your name, Mr...
5: There you are! Chica, good golly goodness! Turn off your microphone. Everyone can hear you too.
1: 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Źródło rzetelnej muzyki.

0: Niezły ten żurek, co? 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
1: No, Chica, I have to put my foot down.
2: Oh, come on, little bear, little boy.
1: Fine, cousin, you're very wary.
2: Yay!
1: Gregory! Gregory! Gregory! Chica? Chica, have you seen Gregory? I lost him again. Chica?
2: Oh, Granny, I've been waiting
1: What?
2: Don't worry about Gregory. Worry instead what I'm going to do to I'm so ashamed. I thought I was already pretty enough.
3: Hey, you're a gorgeous girl. But I think you'd be pretty cute if you looked like us.
2: So, how do I look? You look gorgeous, Cheeks. Oh my God! You look so cute!
1: Gregory, are you asleep yet? Smash, smash hard. Damn, want some girl? 'Cause you're so cheesy. Wink.
4: Finally, a game to myself.
2: Oh, good job, honey. I even have wanted now.
4: No, back away, you Jezebel!
2: You will be mine.
4: Oof, that was a close one.
2: I thought I'd make it over for ya.
0: Niezły ten żurek, co? I będzie jeszcze drugie danie i deser.

0: real shit.
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1: Bad shit like the shit is bad?
0: It's shit. This shit isn't worth shit. Anybody caught on the street with this will get killed.

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0: und deine Tochter leicht verwerfen. Warum für
1: So it rendered all easier, and thus we used the knives, especially the Kermit lawyer, the frog over there.
2: I think, Freddy, this needs to be a lesson in forgiving and forgetting. That little jerk.
3: Thank you.

0: Hey kids, get in my van for some free candy.
1: Excuse for candy today. We are closed. There are no children here.
0: Oh, okay. I will just go and cry my non-existent feelings away for not being included in the custom night.
1: What about your truck?
0: Your building, your truck.
2: I notice we are missing a lot of people.
3: I notice that the surfing has nothing to do with these birds or do in the Easter egg.
2: Also, lots of good news.
3: Just ignore him.
2: So, how should we end this special?
0: Usually, someone will come busting through the door and we get captured.
3: I wonder why.
4: Nie zrób kurwa po chuj, gotujecie pilaf w telefonie?
5: Nie zrób ten. 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

0: What
1: no,
0: more
1: stop! What are you doing? What are you doing? What are you doing?
2: Trzeba robić, żeby zarobić na takie auto.
3: Yo, what is up, guys? Today I'm showing you how to install BeamNG Driver on your iOS or Android device. 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So I'm going to go ahead and show you guys a little bit of gameplay.
4: Oskarżam nasze nogi o bóle, nocne kurcze i żylaki.

0: Ah, there you are. How did it go?
1: Good. Sorry if I made you worry.
0: You didn't tell me what you went to buy. Are those clothes?
1: Yeah, kinda.
0: So, are you going to show them to me?
1: Huh? No.
0: Okay then, eh? Why not?
1: I just don't want to.
0: All right.

0: Oh, yeah!
1: This is happening!
2: Would you like to play free games? Install free games at freegame.org. If you refuse to install games free, then there is no God.

0: Oh great. It's Mother's Day. And that means I can't hang out with my friends.
1: That's right, JJ the Jet Plane. Today is Mother's Day. It's not about your friends, it's about your mom. Let's go downstairs.
2: Since it's Mother's Day, can you give me breakfast?
0: I'm going to make a poop on a boat. Ha ha ha ha ha ha ha ha ha ha. There. Now time to give it to my mom.
2: Gross. What is this?
0: It's a poop on a boat.
1: JJ the Jet Plane. You disgusting creepy plane. How dare you give your mom a poop on a boat? That's it. You got one strike. Four more and you are grounded.
2: And do you have a card for me?
0: Yes.
2: What does this say?
1: JJ the Jet Plane. How dare you give your mom a mean card? That's it. You got two strikes. Three more and you are grounded, you evil and cruel creepy plane.
0: Hey Dad. Can I go to the bathroom?
1: Sure. But make it quick because we do not want to miss the Mother's Day band.
0: Yes. I'm at McDonald's. Wow. That was good.
1: JJ the Jet Plane. You were supposed to be watching the Mother's Day band with us. But, no. You were disobedient.
0: But Dad, I'd rather eat at McDonald's than watch that boring band.
1: I don't care. You got three strikes. And you got all five strikes. And we are going home now, you stupid creepy plane. JJ the Jet Plane. You are grounded until your show is not creepy.
2: This means we won't do anything on the last day of school for you. Go to your room now and think about what you did.
0: I want to go to McDonald's. Yeah.
2: Shut up and no McDonald's.
3: I'm shit up behind the landing. I'm shit up behind you. Anyhow! Yeah, did I just do it right there?

0: Fuck your deadline. If you make it, you make it. If you don't make it, you don't make it. Fuck it. They call it a deadline, but nobody fucking dies if you miss one. So fuck it. Just fucking chill. Fuck your deadline. That is all.
1: Oi, vem!
2: Tô!
1: Oi!

I fucked Freddy the Bear from Five Nights at Freddy's and Chica's bitch ass shot me. My name is Kevin, and this is my story. I got this job from the mysterious pizza place my mom's crackhead boyfriend found on Craigslist. The pay was amazing, so I decided to start doing night shifts there. During the night, I would see these animatronics start to move. At first, I thought I was tripping since I stole my mom's boyfriend's crack stash. But then all of a sudden, Freddy started to move and call my name into a mysterious bathroom. Then my mind filled with crack and lust. Me and Freddy started to do the nasty. My God, it was the best feeling in the world. I would definitely recommend you guys to try. Then, some yellow character named Chica found us and got pissed. She grabbed her Glock and shot my crackhead ass to death.